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1: Great solos.
0: Incredible, really. These guys. What a pena que the band hasn't been playing for a while, but vamos a meter mano de
1: gol. What a great sound in this room.
0: It's great. It's great. We've been wanting to do this since last year.
1: I know.
0: Right?
1: Yeah, we've talked
0: this,
1: about
0: so
1: it
0: said,
1: a few times.
0: You know, I want to baptize the studio. Yeah, que estamos. We're going to do the next song we're going to feature my brother Johnny singing, and we're going to also feature Mr. Victor Segarra on the keyboard. Y dice así, it's an old Eddie Palmieri tune, Alan's favorite. Y dice así, en cadena, with a punch right from the top. Vaya.
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5: 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Tradición desde 1940.